0: Have you heard? Me Listen is doing a giveaway again. That's right. 5 lucky listeners will each stand to win vouchers worth $300. 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
1: Expected to continue attracting buyers.

0: but then looking at how companies behave, what governments can do.
1: While weather is the biggest concern, researchers say the fires driving haze are largely man-made. They can result from land clearing, agricultural burning, or fires spreading across degraded land. Indonesia remains a key focus given its large agricultural sector and the scale of land vulnerable to fires. Amid greater biofuel demand and rising costs, growers could also be tempted to use cheaper land clearing methods. Researchers say fire prevention, sustainable land management and early intervention will be critical in the coming months. They are also calling for closer ASEAN cooperation and greater funding for haze prevention efforts.
0: Singapore has a meteorological centre that provides satellite images, really real-time, where is the problem. Indonesia, under ASEAN, has a new centre for taking action. So using information, they can and should take action through their own system. And the haze treaty allows for financing to help deal with the problems.
1: The hope, Mr. Tay adds, is that ASEAN will emerge from this stress test more united and better prepared to tackle haze.
2: CNA's Claudia Lim with that report. And that's the news here on CNA 938. For headlines anytime, stay with us. You can also get those headlines and the full stories on cna.asia. Let's take a look at the traffic situation at this time. If you're currently driving, please be aware of roadworks on the TPE towards the SLE. Between or rather before Tampines Avenue 7, please avoid Lane 3. We've also got roadworks on the SLE towards the BKE after the TPE, and more roadworks on the TPE towards the PIE after the PIE Tuas exit. Please avoid Lane 1. Also, want to tell you about heavy traffic on the CTE towards the SLE between Ang Mo Kio Avenue 3 and Brattle Road. Try to avoid the area there at this time. Weather-wise, now tomorrow, wet weather ahead with thundery showers over the northern, eastern and western parts of Singapore. In the afternoon, temperatures tomorrow still hitting 33 degrees Celsius. Coming up in just a while, Destination Anywhere with Melanie Olivero. Stay with us.
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0: No problem in Houston for Cristiano Ronaldo, as the 41-year-old became the first men's player to score at 6 World Cups. Nuno Mendes soon doubled Portugal's advantage with a superbly struck free kick. Ronaldo got his second with a fine finish just before the break, as he became Portugal's all-time leading World Cup goal scorer. Portugal made it 4 when Uzbekistan goalkeeper scored an own goal with the ball bouncing off him last from a corner. Substitute Rafael Leao completed the round late on, smashing home a 5th goal as Portugal claimed all 3 points. An early Daniel Munoz goal was struck off after 7 minutes when the Crystal Palace defender was caught offside. But the same player made up for it in the second half as his shot beat the DR Congo goalkeeper to send Colombia into the second round. A solitary second-half goal gave Croatia the first win at this year's World Cup, the scoreline ending 1-0 as Panama became the 5th nation to be knocked out of the competition. In the other Group L matchup, England were held to a goalless draw against Ghana in Boston, the best chance of the match falling to Harry Kane, who blazed over from close range.
1: A dream home. Score your

0: This is East Asia Tonight.
1: Good evening, I'm Otelia Edwards. Tonight's top stories from East Asia. Li Qiang champions China's economic strength and openness at the Summer Davos Conference. The Chinese premier also warning that AI regulation must accelerate before it slips out of control. Meanwhile, South Korea's prime minister used a special address at that forum in Dalian to discuss the country's growing importance in the world of AI and ways to share the economic spoils with society. From Dalian to Beijing, Bangladesh's prime minister begins a three-day China visit with investment deals and closer economic ties on the agenda when he meets President Xi Jinping. And Europe is moving closer to Washington in the race for AI dominance. Several countries are joining a US-led effort aimed at reducing reliance on China for critical AI supply chains. And South Korea has taken a North Korean soldier into custody after he crossed the heavily fortified border this week in what authorities say appears to be a defection.

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1: 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We are people from all walks of life who kind of live and grow old together. And to kind of be there, be present ourselves, and also be there for each other. There's something very fulfilling in that, on a very like human connection level. And I think that's something that I really value.
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2: Recognised among the world's best, CNA takes home 22 awards at the World Media Festival's 2026.